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1: I was reading this article the other day about how Tame Impala has seemingly become everybody's favorite band and how they sort of went from this niche alternative rock band to everyone's discovering Tame Impala and realizing this is rad. And obviously Dracula's popularity, hugely responsible for that. It just made me think, though, are you on the camp of people where when that happens and it's a band you've loved forever, you're just like, ugh, now it's not cool anymore, or like, go away. Like, you posers, like, I've loved them since day one. Or are you on my camp, which is like, the more the merrier? I think it's like such a special thing. And part of what I love about what I get to do for work, where I get to share the music I love. And when we get to be at shows together and like singing along together, that's the best.
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My name is Tammo. I promised you cranberries before I got out of here. And there you have it. 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

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That's Temper City with Self Aware, and that's been the number one alt-rock song in the country for the fifth straight week, which is not too shabby, especially considering that Temper City only formed in February. My name is Crash with Flyleaf now. This is All Around Me.

0: Radio 94.9. I'm Crash with New Evanescence. That is Who Will You Follow? And Evanescence started at summer camp. Well, kinda, because Amy Lee, who was 13 at the time, was at camp and she was playing piano. Ben Moody, who was then 14, heard her, was impressed, and struck up a conversation, and they started writing music together shortly after that, which was technically the beginning of Evanescence. The more you know.
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Philco's Radio 94.9. The new Almost Monday album is called Thank God It's Almost Monday, and it drops September 9th, and this song, Rat Her, is on it. This is No More Regrets.

Radio 94.9. Sommer wrote and produced this song by himself. Like, there was no secret songwriting team hiding behind the scenes. Like, this is all him from start to finish. And considering that he just turned 21 last month, he'd have only been 19 at the time. Because, you know, math. I'm Crash, and this is Back to Friends.

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Weezer's new album dropped yesterday, and if you'd like to see them perform at our iHeartRadio Music Festival next month, then make sure you're listening Monday, 9 o'clock, 1 o'clock, 5 o'clock, because those are the times that you can not only win the trip to Vegas to attend our iHeartRadio Music Festival, which is presented by Capital One, but we'll kick in $1,000. Next crack at it, Monday morning, 9-ish. I'm Crash, and this is We Might As Well Be Straight.

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0: Radio 94.9, Sublime, that's Ensenada. I'm Crash. And how would you like to hear Third Eye Blind?
1: I wouldn't like to. I'd love to.
0: Okay, that's a good attitude right there. I like that enthusiasm. All right, Tim, here we go.

0: Echoes Radio 94.9. That song has a good video. That Somber with My Body Isn't Ready and Indie Never Ready from Obsession is in it, which I guess makes me a little biased because I love Obsession so much, which makes me automatically love that video. But she also just got cast in the new X-Men. Yeah, she gonna be Rogue. Not bad for somebody who just 6 months ago was walking dogs just to make ends meet.
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Radio 94.9. Even though Cage the Elephant haven't announced a new album, they did release this song and they made a video for it. So you know there's more where this came from. It's only a matter of time. My name is Crash and this is Beaches in Tennessee.

Elko's Radio 94.9. Lost weekend was a term John Lennon used to describe how he felt when he and Yoko Ono had a brief split in the early 70s. Well, Phoebe Bridgers uses it as her new album title to frame a deeply personal period when she was grieving the death of her father and retreated away from the public eye for a few years. And you'll find that lost wordplay recurring throughout the whole album on songs like this one, Lost Boys.

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Philco's Radio 94.9. Animal I Have Become is 3 days grace, and it was 1 year ago today that they released Alienation, but they're already thinking ahead to the future, because their plan is to finish up their tour, take a quick break, and then get started immediately writing and recording the next album. So with that kind of impressive work ethic, we may be getting some new 3 days grace sooner rather than later. My name's Crash, and here's Tame Impala. Now this

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1: That's Edge Hill with Double Take. And you may hear imperfections in some of their songs. And that is intentional because they leave those blemishes in there because they say that it makes the song feel more honest and unfiltered. See if you can catch it the next time you're listening to them. My name is Crash, and here's Shine Down. This is Second Chance. My

0: Wilco's Radio 94.9. I'm Crash with Tame Impala and Loser. And if that song somehow slipped under your radar last year, it was actually released before Dracula. It was the second single off Deadbeat. But in the past month or so, it's made this huge comeback. That's because it's in Spider-Man Brand New Day.
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Stryker counts down the biggest songs in alternative rock every Sunday night at 8 on Out of Order, but he mixes them all up so you never know which one is coming next, hence the name Out of Order. I'm crashing. Spoiler alert, this one's been number one for the past 5 weeks. Temper City, this is

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Holiday is Green Day. And if you love Green Day and puppies, BuzzFeed just released an interview where they have Green Day in a room with a bunch of puppies. It's irresistible. You can find it all over the internets. I'm Crash, and here's Sublime with Until the Sun Explodes.

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0: Chair Sniff. My name is Malcolm.
1: And my name is Kristen Lee Moon. And not only are we going to remix your faves and put you on to what's next, but we got a mini mix for you this weekend.
0: Yeah, Dawson from Almost Monday, a fellow San Diegan, rolled by the Scratch and Sniff Studios, going to pop in, play some Almost Monday tracks and some stuff that he likes as well. It's going to be super fun.
1: Yeah, he's such cool people. Even though he's a Padres fan and I'm a Dodgers fan, we still get along. Anyway, we got some other good stuff for you tonight, too. Some new music from Echo Vandal, Bad Press, Dead Poets Society, plus some fun remixes. Should we kick it off with some Arctic Monkeys?
0: Are You Mine, the D-Sofa remix. Let's do it.
1: At Scratch and Sniff. Here we go.

0: from Brighton, UK. And I don't know how two guys can make so much music.
1: And make such loud music, too. By the way, this is off the new album, Dead Company, which we get November 13th. We were talking about Royal Blood. Here's 10 over 10 on Scratch and Sniff.

0: Waiting for the Weekend. If you're curious about that band, a great guitar riff in there, it's because he's the guitar player for Sublime as well. That's Sano in his band Strange Case.
1: Right before that was Hozier, who is very tall, has amazing hair. This man can write the hell out of a lyric. Too sweet. You heard the Gin and Sonic remix.
0: Gin and Sonic. When are they going to make the Tequila and Sonic remix for us, huh?
1: I got to start working on that one. New music from Royal Blood. We had to put you on. 10 over 10 is what you heard.
0: Yeah. We also did some 21 Pilots, Tearing My Heart. Arctic Monkeys got things rolling. Don't forget, a little later on in the show, Dawson Almost Monday mini mix. It's going to be fire.
1: And it's coming up on Scratch and Sniff.
0: Slightly Stupid's hooked up with G Love and Wiz Khalifa, because the summer of 2026 is all about backseat driving.
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0: Some Guitar Hero 3 Legends of Rock, because I remember playing this on the AFI, you know, back in the day, like where you did a little Guitar Hero in there.
1: I was the worst ever person at Guitar Hero. I definitely tried, but I failed hard every single time. Just didn't even try to attempt this song. It's Miss Murder, the Pineal Lobe, and Incline Remix on Scratch and Sniff.

0: Patches Niv with Kristen's doppelganger. That's Eka Vandal. Am I with Eka or am I with Kristen?
1: She's like my soul sister. She doesn't know I exist, but I'm going to let her know we're soul sisters whenever I get to meet her. Cruising to self-soothe, some little fits in the tantrums right before that. Out of My League, the Arcando remix.
0: Come a little closer from Cage. We did the New Young, the Giant Evergreen, and AFI's Miss Murder got things rolling there. Fire Inside. That's what the AFI supposedly stands for.
1: And Scratch and Sniff just stands for a good time. At least that's what we like to say. Coming up, we still got that mini mix with Dawson from Almost Monday, plus some music from Beach Weather all on deck.
0: Scratch and Sniff.
2: Yo, what's up, guys? This is Dawson from Almost Monday. I'm guest hosting Scratch and Sniff for an Almost Monday mini mix. Of course, you're going to hear our new track, No More Regrets. And some of your favorites like Can't Slow Down. And I might even turn you on to something new that I've been loving and listening to. You don't have to worry, man. I'll play some good songs.
0: Almost Monday mini mix with Dawson, guest hosting Scratch and Sniff. Catch it later tonight in the mix. From the world of Fat Mike comes Fatty's Bottom Shelf Vodka.
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0: All right, time for a little fuzzy pop from Massachusetts here. The guy's name is Nick Santino. He's the singer, at least. We're talking beach weather.
2: Beach weather with the song that took 7 years to go viral. They thought it was the bots. It's Sex, Drugs, Etc., the Lumix remix on Scratch and

0: Sebastian Sniff remixing your phase, turning you on to what's next. And it's hot outside, but it's about to get cold in here with new Dead Poets Society.
1: Oh, I bet you can't wait for the album, which is coming October 2nd. 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

0: Greatest news straight out of Austin, Texas. New music from Bad Press. Their track is called Circle Round. Kind of a crazy video for that song, too. All the guys in the band are like Western wanted guys. I don't know. It's crazy.
1: No, dude, it makes sense. And you know what I love about them is that Ennio Morricone is somebody who inspires them. And if you're a big film nerd, then you know who that is. He, like, did all kinds of scores for over 400 projects. The Getty Western guy. So I get why they went with the Western theme. Right before that, Private, the FLCL remix by The Neighborhood.
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1: And Beach Weather with Sex, Drugs, Etc., the Lumix remix, and we are that much closer to our mini mix with Dawson from Almost Monday.
0: I think there's a Dawson. I saw him down the hallway. I swear he was headed towards the bathroom.
1: He's here.
0: Yes. Dawson's in the building.
1: Let's get him in here.
0: Scratch and Sniff, Almost Monday mini mix next.
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0: Scratch and Sniff Almost Monday mini mix, and here's Dawson answering a weird question.
1: My first car I ever drove was a Suburban, and it was my parents. And it was kind of lame because, oh wait, no, that wasn't my first car. No, it was a Santa Fe. It was a Hyundai Santa Fe. But that was lame because my sister got it from my aunt for free, and then my parents made me buy it from my sister, and I was like, how does that work? My sister got it for free. Don't you just keep handing it down, like, to the next guy? 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But a Hyundai Santa Fe was my first car, and it was squeaky, and I paid $3,000 to my sister for it. And, yeah, so she just got $3,000 off me. So lame. Thanks, Mom. Live Forever. Okay, how about we play Live Forever? Man, that's a deep cut. Live Forever, okay.
0: Yo, come on. Scratch and Sniff's been there since the beginning.
1: Let's go. That's true. Sandy

What's up, guys? Dawson from Almost Monday here, and I'm taking over Scratch and Sniff. Yeah, we have our new album, our second album. Thank God it's Almost Monday. It's coming out on September 9th, so we hope you guys check it out. If I say so myself, it's a really good album. Yeah, this song, No More Regrets, this is a song that we wrote with our producer, Simon, but it's a fun one. I feel like when we wrote this song, we felt like it was a little liquid courage, but in song form to get you out on the dance floor, so hope you guys like it, and we certainly do, so check it out.

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1: It's top of mind right now, but we just got off the off tour with Young the Giant, and man, they were playing My Body every night, and that song is just such a banger. I feel like it's a radio classic, low-key, so I'm going to go with Young the Giant, My Body, on Scratch and Sniff, of course, on Scratch and Sniff.

0: what's up, guys? Dawson from Almost Monday here, and I'm taking over Scratch and Sniff. And Malcolm's behind the lens right there. You don't have to worry, man. I'll play some good songs.
1: Dude, you have been playing some good songs. How about we pretend it's like 2020, there's a pandemic, you got an album called Don't Say You're Ordinary, and we play Broken People.
0: Of course, on Scratch and Sniff.
1: Yeah, on Scratch and Sniff.

0: Studios. Big ups to Buddy Deal and Jeff Margs from Almost Monday's label for the hookup. Scratch and Sniff continues with more right after this.
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11: Wow, here it is, like August, it's hot outside, it's full on summer, and the weather just got hotter with Almost Monday in here. Man, what a smoking mini mix.
12: I have so much love for Dawson and the guys of Almost Monday. They are as good and genuine as they come from your hood, Mel, San Diego. 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So much love to Dawson for coming through and giving us that mini mix. So fun.
11: Big love, big ups, good stuff, man. Let's keep things rolling, though. Tame Impala, Let It Happen, the Om Nom remix.
12: It's Scratch and Sniff.

0: question. You ready for some alt reggae jams? You know, the peer.org reggae tune of the night.
1: I stay ready, so I never got to get ready. Here's Beachfly with Shwayze. They are touring together. This is Summer Love, the peer.org song of the week on Scratch and Sniff.

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1: 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Honest Dave's got like the personality of a teddy bear, but sings about some heavy stuff. I don't know how he does it. You also heard Honey Bee, the Nug remix from Unknown Mortal Orchestra.

0: Love.
1: Very into that one. Also into Tame Impala, Let It Happen, the Om Nom remix.
0: Yeah, we're taking a quick break right now. You know Tame Impala's got the new Spider-Man song, Loser, but we're going to do a different Loser when we come back.
1: I love Losers. It's on Scratch and Sniff. Hold on.
0: We're both losers.
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0: It is Scratch and Sniff. We've been remixing radios and having fun, turning you on to new stuff since 2003. And a long time ago, I remember when Beck first came out.
7: I do not remember when Beck first came out, but I know who Beck is now. By the way, I only got to see him for the first time ever a few years ago. The man can play the guitar forever on stage, and I would happily watch in a straitjacket. Here's Loser, the Sid Fox remix on Scratch and Sniff.
0: Getting crazy with the cheese whiz.

0: should be coming out sometime this year. First one out since 2018 when they had the Everyday Life, Everyday People album.
1: Can't believe it's been that long. About time that they're back. We need more summer anthems in our life. Also played you some Weezer, who are going to be on tour this fall. Buddy Holly, the Penny O'Lobe remix.
0: Hey, and what's with those homeboys dissing my girl? Don't stop doing that.
1: Not cool, not cool.
0: Foo Fighters, Best of You, Social Distortion's new one tonight.
1: Beck with Loser, the Sid Fox remix, and that is going to be it for us.
0: Yeah, it is, man. Once again, shout outs to Dawson and the crew from Almost Monday for stopping in doing a mini mix tonight. You can hit up our socials and our SoundCloud and rehear it if you missed it, okay?
1: 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Have an excellent rest of your week and appreciate you hanging out.
0: Catch you next weekend. We're gone. Scratch and Sniff out of here.
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0: Radio 94.9. Some late night Chili Peppers there for us. What's going on? How are you? It's Nikki with you. Happy Sunday. Sunday fun day, right? Or something like that, supposedly. How about we try to make this a Monday fun day tomorrow with a free trip to Vegas. Tickets to our 2026 iHeartRadio Music Festival, where you could see Weezer, Muse, and a whole bunch more. And $1,000 spending money. Sounds pretty good, right? Got all of that up for grabs, starting up again right here tomorrow morning and all throughout this week through Friday.
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Hey, it's Nikki with you with Somber now. 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

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File that one under songs that we should not have been singing as children. But here we are now, right? I kind of feel like Sublime has a song or two that would fall into that.

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94.9. Joe, end of beginning on this early Sunday morning. It's Nikki. So I saw rumors swirling, because apparently this is a gossip radio station now. Joe, Mr. Joe Keery, the actor, might be hitting Broadway soon.

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1: 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Newish one there from Buffalo Traffic Jam, who are out of Montana. The song is called Fool's Gold. And yeah, pretty good, don't you think? Actually, please let us know what you think. Send us a talk back anytime with whatever you think about anything. Just tap that little red mic while you're listening on your iHeartRadio app. And yeah, we're good to go. What's going on? It's Nikki. Thank you so much for hanging with us. Got some more chances for you to win a free trip to Vegas to go to our iHeartRadio Music Festival, plus $1,000 spending money coming your way, starting right back up again here tomorrow morning.
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Ed Chill, Double Take, by request on this early Sunday. 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

Radio 94.9. What's going on? How are you? It's Nikki with you. Happy Sunday. This is cool. Starting back up again tomorrow. Got those free trips to Vegas up for grabs for you to head out to our 2026 iHeartRadio Music Festival going down September 18th and 19th again in Vegas with Weezer, Muse, Goo Goo Dolls, and so many more.

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Radio 94.9. What's going on? It's Nikki. This song right here, perhaps unexpected, but I say official now, Song of the Summer 2026. It's Temper City, Self-Aware.

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Hey, it's Nikki doing some music discovery now from Noah Kahan. Kind of feel like he is having the tour of the summer right now. This one is called Doors.

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Welcome to

Radio 94.9, Green Day Dilemma on this Sunday morning. It's Nikki. Thanks so much for hanging with us. I feel like Green Day has been popping up everywhere. Have you seen their movie, Nimrods? Are you planning on seeing it? Are you interested, like, at all? Let us know. Send us a talk back.

0: Radio 94.9. New from Almost Monday, songs called No More Regrets. Their new album, Thank God It's Almost Monday, coming September 9th. What's going on? How are you? It's Nikki hanging with you. You might be saying to yourself, thank God it's almost Monday, maybe, because starting back up again right here Monday morning, you're going to have a whole bunch of chances to win a free trip to our iHeartRadio Music Festival going down in Las Vegas. 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What would you do in Vegas with a free $1,000? 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

Radio 94.9. Hey, what's going on? Good morning. I got to show some love to our besties, Cage the Elephant here. Like, in my mind, we are all besties. You, me, us, Cage the Elephant. Anyway, here's their new one. I know it's weird. It's Beaches in Tennessee.

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Hey, it's Nikki with you with Somber Now. Still have time for you to enter to win a chance to see him in LA, all for free. All you got to do is tap on contest while you're listening.

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0: 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What's going on? It's Nikki. How are you? 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

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Phoebe Bridgers, the one and only, the talent. New album out now. Would love to know what you think of her new album, this song, whatever. 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

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It's Nikki with you, with Temper City now. I mean, summer 2026, you can't escape it. And I think that's okay. You are wondering. 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

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Gigi Perez, Sailor Song, and yeah, Gigi Perez wrapping up the huge tour with Noah Kahan in the next week or so here. I think possibly could be one of the biggest tours of 2026. Anyway, good morning. Thanks for hanging with us.

0: Radio 94.9, The Strokes Going Shopping. What's going on? How are you? It's Nikki with you. Happy Sunday. Sunday fun day, right? Or something like that, supposedly. How about we try to make this a Monday fun day tomorrow with a free trip to Vegas, tickets to our 2026 iHeartRadio Music Festival, where you can see Weezer, Muse, and a whole bunch more, and $1,000 spending money. Sounds pretty good, right? Got all of that up for grabs, starting up again right here tomorrow morning and all throughout this week through Friday.
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Hey, it's Nikki. Keeping it going now with Weezer. Gold album is here, and they are going to be at our iHeartRadio Music Festival next month playing it. 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Right now, this is We Might As Well Be Strangers.

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How about some music discovery from the one and only Modest Mouse? Their new album out now. This one is Picking Dragon's Pockets.

0: 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We might as well be strangers. Julia Wolf, In My Room. 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

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Sublime and Sonata. Hey, good morning. It's Nikki. Thank you so much for hanging with us on your early Sunday.

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Radio 94.9. Hey, what's going on? It's Alex Mack. Hope you've had a great weekend so far. I just learned this recently. Apparently today is National Cheap Flight Day. I don't think that's like an official thing, but apparently today of all days, prices are pretty low on flights. So if you've been looking to plan something for the end of the year, maybe something to look forward to next year, which is crazy to think about, today might be the day to do it. I don't have the funds for that, but hey, maybe you do and I can live vicariously through your Instagram posts.

0: 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What's up, it's Alex Mack. I know it's early, but look, if you need a little morning motivation, let me know, you know, what you need to hear. I'm happy to soundtrack you getting ready. I mean, look, no judgment. Maybe you're still up from last night. If you got a song or a band you need to hear, just let me know. That's why I'm here. 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Tell me whatever that is. Hit send on your message, and it comes right to me.
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1: See, this is why I think it's important to, like, ignore reviews of your favorite bands, like, records online. It's Alex Mack. I just watched this video of this guy on YouTube reviewing Deadbeat, Tame Impala's most recent album. Came out, like, end of last year. One of my favorite releases of last year, and he gave it a 2. He was like, yeah, we gotta find a new direction after this. I was like, eh, whatever. It, like what you like. That's the whole reason we have music. This is off that new record, off Deadbeat. You know the song. It's called Dracula.

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What's going on? It's Alex Mack. 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

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I'm getting kind of jealous seeing all the back to school posts coming up. And not because I want to go back to school, although I did have a good time. University of Richmond, let's go Spiders, right? But it's really for me the back to school shopping. Dude, I had such a good time picking out binders and my pens and all that. Just doesn't have the same hopeful feeling.

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Radio 94.9. Earlier this week, this past Thursday, we had National Radio Day. And I do just want to take a second to say thank you for being here. It's kind of like, for me at least, it's National Radio Day every day. Like the fact that I get to do this as a job and you're here listening and hanging out, it honestly, it means everything. And I just want you to know I appreciate you.

0: 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What's going on? It's Alex Mack. 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

NoCo's Radio 94.9. Been talking a lot about the new Weezer record. We just got the Gold album on Friday. And dude, it is awesome. Now, I'll be honest with you. I'm still a Pinkerton guy. But man, this was like such a pleasant, like, I don't want to say surprise, right? But you're always like a little nervous when one of your favorite bands puts out new music. And I'm excited about it. Listen to the whole thing if you haven't. And if you have been listening to it, let's do a little bit more classic Weezer for now.

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1: 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Like, even I can handle that waking up in the morning.
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1: Hey, what's going on? It's Alex Mack. Now, I've been getting a lot of like health and wellness content on my social media. Been on like a bit of a fitness journey, trying to trim up a little bit. But, you know, I'm seeing stuff like this guy who's like, here's like the top three things you can do for your morning routine. You know, and hey, maybe this is good for you waking up right now. He was like, you know, you got to dunk your face in a bowl of ice water. I'm like, okay, that would wake me up. He goes, do 100 push-ups. I'm like, okay, that's a lot, but push-ups are good for you. Then he goes, and then you got to eat a pound of ground beef, and which, like, again, that is a healthy option. I've been eating a lot of ground beef, but what really stopped me was like, but didn't you say this is like how you start your day? Like, you're just having a pound of ground beef for breakfast? That's wild.

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My name's Alex Mack. 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
1: Now, if you're really trying to entertain yourself this morning as you're waking up, hop on Facebook Marketplace. 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
1: Hey, what's up? It's Alex Mack. Look, I've always believed that if I'm going to be your radio host, I need to be as honest with you as possible. And since I'm about to play you the All-American Rejects Dirty Little Secret, here's one of mine, because I honestly, I think it's kind of funny. You know the like running app Strava? People like use it to log their runs. It's like social media for runners, right? And you can like post photos and your routes and all this stuff. I have been using it to look and see what like my exes are up to, because I found that they post more on that than like Instagram, which is that toxic behavior? Yes, absolutely. But now

Radio 94.9. What's up? It's Alex Mack. Make sure to join Shroom tomorrow morning and let him wake you up with all the alt you can handle. It's More Music Mornings with Shroom tomorrow at 6. 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
1: It is so clear to me, for as many times as my social media algorithm like really clocks me, that sometimes it has no idea who it's talking to. It's Alex Mack. I just was scrolling and I got this video of a dude polishing his Rolex on an airplane. He's like, no better way to pass time on a flight. As I'm looking down at my Casio, I'm like, I'm pretty sure you got the wrong guy.

0: 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Let's get some more requests going, right? It's Alex Mack, just waking up with you. And hey, if you are just now joining us, feel free to get your requests on, right? 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We're fighting off the Sunday scary. 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Tell me your name, where you're listening from. I mean, obviously, you got to tell me whatever your request is, but you hit send on that message. It comes to me, and then I know what to play next.
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1: Okay, so we're like not good on, you know, shredded lettuce and blueberries yet. It's Alex Mack. Dude, these like food bans or recalls or whatever are getting out of control. The list is super long. The thing that I hate the most is seeing the FDA has upgraded the recall of blueberries to the highest risk level. They're saying there's a chance of, and I'm quoting this, a serious adverse health consequences or death. Death by blueberry? No, thank you. I will wait to add those to my smoothie until we're in the clear.

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What's going on? It's Alex Mack. 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

Doco's Radio 94.9. What's going on? It's Alex Mack. I was watching this interview with Julia Wolf, who I'm about to play for you. And she was talking about how she was trying so hard to get her song to like take off, right? To get popular, go viral, whatever. She was posting it like 3 to 5 times a day, but using images and videos from Twilight. And apparently that's what made this next song go viral. It's called In My Room.

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What's up? 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
1: Hey, what's going on? It's Alex Mack. You know what? I'm afraid to Google this, so I'm just going to, I don't know, broadcast it. That's the same thing. Is there like a limit to how much soda water you can drink? You know, like the LaCroix or flavored soda, you know what I'm saying? Not like actual soda, but just like lemon lime, sparkling water. Like, I think I probably drink like 5 or 6 cans a day, and I'm starting to worry that might not be good for me.

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1: 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My name's Alex Mack. I also host Emerging Alt, which is that new music show. 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
1: Okay, I know I've said many times that it's too early for all these companies to be putting out their Halloween stuff. It's Alex Mack. 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Now, I am getting excited. 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

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Sometimes you just really got to respect people's creativity, their ingenuity on social media. It's Alex Mack. Look, I don't know that I'm going to try this, but it was so good. I feel like I had to talk about it. This guy took a paint roller, you know, like if you have to paint, you know, your room or something, where you put the removable, like, roller tube, right? You know what I'm talking about. He stuck a corn cob on the paint roller instead of, like, the fabric thing, and then put melted butter in the paint roller tray.

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1: My name's Alex Mack. I appreciate you hanging out. Have an awesome rest of your weekend. I know it's Sunday, but still the weekend. Enjoy yourself. And hey, let me know if you need anything. 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Shameless plug. You can hit me up at Alex Mack Live. It's Alex, M-A-C-L-I-V-E. 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

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Hey, what's going on? My name is Alessandra. I'm so stoked to be here and to hang out with you. You'll be able to catch me every Sunday at 10 a.m. to 3 p.m. Appreciate the company. Hope you're enjoying this weekend. Let's get to it. Vámonos.

0: 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Yeah, we still got your tickets to see him out in LA. 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Yeah, and you get some signed merch too. It is pretty cool. 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

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It is Radio 94.9. Hope you have been enjoying your Sunday and you feel rested and rejuvenated. Maybe you got a little green juice in. You know what's crazy? This is the last week in August. Month number 9 coming at us like a freight train. Coming at you right now is Edgehill. This is Devil Take.

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Thanks for hanging out. My name is Alessandra, and I am so stoked about this new Linkin Park documentary. It's called Unshatter. We get it September 30, and it kind of deals with everything that happened with the band, good, bad, and ugly, leading up to this new era with Emily Armstrong at the helm. Tickets on sale now, I guess, because now it's something you got to do. You got to buy your movie tickets ahead of time. Here's Linkin Park now.

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That was Paramore. This is Alessandra. Thanks for the company. And this past Friday, big day for Weezer and all the Weezer fans, myself included. We got the Gold album, highly anticipated. I've given it many listens, and so far, my favorite song is CEO. Love it. I'm wondering which one is your favorite. You can hit me up on the iHeart app. Press that red microphone button. It'll send me a talk back. Here's your new one with Wednesday. We might as well be strangers. It's Weezer.

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0: preset on your iHeartRadio app, Radio 94.9. So the Foo Fighters got their own thing going on, their own tour in support of Your Favorite Toy, that new record they gave us. But in St. Louis, they're going to be opening up for AC/DC. Dude, I am so jealous. I have so much FOMO. Fly me out to St. Louis. Who wants to go? Wants to be my plus one. Let's do it.
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0: 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Cannot get enough of that song. It's incredible. My name is Alessandra. Thanks for hanging out on this Sunday. And we are about a week away from September, which is when our iHeartRadio Music Festival is going down, T-Mobile Arena in Vegas. We still got those keywords for you every weekday to win a whole trip plus $1,000. So we're flying you out, putting you up at a nice hotel, getting you tickets, of course, and then giving you some money to go enjoy. Sounds pretty sweet. Weezer, Snoop Dogg, Goo Goo Dolls, Muse. It's going to be fun. Tacos!
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Yo, it is Alessandra, and I recently saw REM in the news, and I got excited. I think many of us would get excited when we see them in the headlines, but no, it was just Peter Buck, guitarist, saying they're absolutely under no circumstance will be a reunion. Actually, what he says was, it's just not going to happen. So, yeah, you're waiting like I was waiting.

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Green Day for ya. And I have to admit, I have still not seen the new Nimrods movie. I have three friends who went to see it and a bunch of people I work with, and they all loved it. So I have so much FOMO. My name is Alessandra, by the way. If you have not yet entered to win that trip to LA to see Somber in October, don't sleep on that. All you got to do is stream us on the iHeart app, click on the contest tab, find Somber's face, and you could be winning pretty much front row seats plus VIP backstage experience, meaning you get signed merch and you get to meet Somber. Doesn't get much better than that. Here he is now.

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Sunday is in a hurry, that is for sure. I'm Alessandra with a fun fact for you about the All-American Rejects. Their song, Gives You Hell, was the first song in the history of songs with the word hell in the title to ever crack the top 10 of the Hot 100 Billboard chart. So it's pretty historic what you're listening to right now.

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Hi, I'm Alessandra. Thanks for hanging out on this Sunday. If you want to hang out with us at the iHeartRadio Music Festival, then hang out with us throughout the week. We are still making that happen. We'll be giving you 3 keywords a day for you to win a whole trip to Vegas to be with us at T-Mobile Arena to see Goo Goo Dolls, Muse, Weezer, Snoop Dogg. It's going to be a lot of fun. All that plus $1,000 in spending money. It's pretty cool. When you

0: Radio 94.9, Colorado's finest rock. That is Gigi Perez. I recently saw her opening up for Noah Kahan and has sold out the Great Divide Tour. She is incredible. He's incredible. I had the best time. My name is Alessandra. I'm still kind of new around here. Really appreciate the company. Going forward, you can catch me here every Sunday, 10 a.m. to 3 p.m. Hope you're having a good one.
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My name is Alessandra, and 30 years after its release, Sublime's self-titled album from 1996 received the Diamond Certification. 10 million units sold. It's pretty cool, especially because this year we got their new record with Jacob Knoll at the helm. Until the Sun Explodes from it, here is Ensign.

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Alessandra here, and Hozier, where? Where is my dude? He's been playing a lot of festivals, doing a lot of collabs with bands like Mumford & Sons. His song is even in the new Ted Lasso. That's pretty cool. But last I heard, he had a bunch of phone memos on his iPhone that he was using to craft some new music. When will this translate to a new album? I don't know. Hopefully soon.

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My name is Alessandra. Hope you're enjoying your Sunday. And maybe you know that the Tame Impala song Loser is in that new Spider-Man Brand New Day movie, which is insane the amount of money it has made. But, you know, I kind of think it's unfair because tickets these days are, what, $18 to $35? Let's talk about Jurassic Park. We made over $1 billion in 1993 when tickets were $4. Yeah, that's impressive. Tame Impala now.

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It is Radio 94.9. Yo, my name is Alessandra. Thanks for hanging out with us. And if you are streaming us on the iHeart app and you have not yet entered to win those Somber tickets to see him in L.A., what are you waiting for? Super easy. All you got to do is find the contest tab, find Somber's very beautiful face, and enter to win there. You're going to be pretty close to the stage, plus VIP backstage experience. Yes, you get signed merch, but you also get to meet Somber. Yeah, pretty darn cool.

0: Colorado's finest rock, Radio 94.9. Thank you so much for hanging out with us on this Sunday afternoon. If you're listening to this thinking, who the heck is that? Great question. My name is Alessandra, kind of new around here. Really appreciate the company. You can find me here every Sunday, 10 a.m. to 3 p.m. And if you want to be friends on Instagram, at Alessandra Taran, that is where I live.
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Yo, what's going on? I'm Alessandra, and if you are a fan of The Offspring, same here. Welcome to the club. They just gave us a new version of Pretty Fly for a White Guy with 8 on the beat. It's a cumbia version, and not gonna lie, it's pretty dope. 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

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Thanks for listening and hanging out with us on this Sunday afternoon. I'm Alessandra. I think it's safe to say that all the kids are back to school now, right? It's August 23rd. I would assume so. Or maybe they're close to it. If you know a really great teacher that you think goes above and beyond and deserves all the thanks and maybe a little something extra, then you can nominate your favorite teacher at Thank a Teacher, powered by Donors Choose. 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They could be winning $5,000 for their classrooms. 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

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Muy buenas tardes. My name is Alessandra. Thanks for being here with us. And one of my favorite fun facts about this Alien Ant Farm cover of Smooth Criminal is that it was just them messing around. It didn't really mean anything. They were warming up, and then it became larger than life. So much so that Mr. Michael Jackson himself got involved in the music video by approving how it looked. He gave a thumbs up. There's a bunch of Easter eggs in it, actually. Here they are now.

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Switchfoot, those dudes staying real busy. We got their latest album, Forever Now, like 2.5 months ago. I love it so much. If you haven't given it a listen, you have to. My name is Alessandra. Hope you're enjoying your weekend. And someone else who's been staying real busy is Beck. We get his new album September 18. It's called Ride Lonesome. Here's a little something to hold us over.

0: 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Be sure to make us a preset on your free iHeartRadio app. That's my guy, Joe, having a great year, playing a bunch of festivals, still riding high from all that touring. My name is Alessandra. If we are not yet friends on Instagram, let's be friends at Alessandra Taran. That's how you find me. And if you haven't made us your number one preset on the iHeart app, do that now.
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Radio 94.9. Linkin Park getting their star on the Hollywood Walk of Fame next year. That is well deserved. I'm Alessandra. Thanks for hanging out. And Temper City, they're an LA-based band that blew up after releasing this one. Self-Aware finally giving us their debut album by the end of this year. That's the promise. Here they are now.

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It is Radio 94.9. New Radicals haven't quite but come back. They just gave us their first song in 28 years for that movie, One Night Only. I haven't seen it yet, but I want to because I have to listen to the song. They're also doing some stuff with Michelle Branch. I love all of it. My name is Alessandra. Hope you're enjoying your weekend. Thanks for being here.

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I say you look so fine that I really want to make you mine. 4, 5, 6, come on and get your kicks. 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

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I love them. And I vividly remember being little, having AOL dial up and waiting for the yellow man to run across the screen so I could connect, get on Yahoo Sessions, and watch them perform it. And watch the music video. I was obsessed. Probably till this day, haven't seen a single music video more than that one right there. My name is Alessandra. This has been so great. I'm so stoked to be here with you every Sunday going forward, 10 a.m. That is all I got time for today, but I will catch you next weekend. Have a good one. I want

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2: 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Stadium Arcadium 20th anniversary vinyl announced. Reissue of their 2006 album, 4LP set, various colors. It's going to be October 2nd. You get Danny California, Snow. Also, that album has my all-time favorite Chili Pepper song ever, ever, ever. Wet Sand. God, so gorgeous. Again, that's going to be out October 2nd. No doubt.

0: 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Somber, back to friends. Jesse, I constantly remind you, we have the best contest. This is a big one. Somber Live, Kia Forum, October 10th in LA. 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
1: Jesse, I don't understand the big deal. 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
1: Sublime, they were in Central Park two Fridays ago. Good Morning America, they performed bright and early. All the guys, they did classics. They did What I Got, Santeria, cool videos on their Instagram. Obviously, they also did their new one. Well, it's their latest at this point. And Sonata.

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1: 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I'm dying here.
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1: Fuel, oh my goodness, they are back. We just got another new song. So they gave us a new song in July 10th, called Want It. And then they just released a new song last week called Pull Me In, second single from their upcoming 7th studio album, Pendulum, which is coming out October 30th.

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Radio 94.9. You got to give it up to Linkin Park. They have just been on a nonstop tear since they released the album From Zero. Their big return after Chester. We are so excited for this. Unshatter, their new documentary. It's going to be out September 30th. Also, new clip. Mark Hoppus in studio with Mike Shinoda. And they're listening to the Linkin Park song Unshatter. Mark Hoppus shows Mike Shinoda his arm covered in goosebumps. You can't fake goosebumps. Go watch that trailer.

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1: Excuse me, but 69 days till Halloween. Jesse, if you don't already have your costume plan, you are slacking. Now is the time. Also, last week, Hershey already started unwrapping their Halloween 2026 treats. They had a press conference. They have all sorts of stuff. They have 20 new and returning products. So they have the Jolly Rancher gummies, Kit Kat Count, and Witch Shapes. Also, this is massive. They just announced a Reese's Pumpkin Bowl exclusively on Amazon, featuring 110 snack-sized treats in a reusable pumpkin-shaped container. Hallelujah. I can't wait for Halloween. Dracula.

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1: Jassy, thank you so much for tuning in. 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Talk back, Mike. Again, that little red button. Tap it. 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
1: Oh, it is out. It is official. Weezer's 20th studio album, the Gold Album, just came out Friday. Also, we do have an update. Weezer's upcoming movie. It's going to be out 2027. It was confirmed. It's a mockumentary. Also, Keanu Reeves is in it. He stars as the villain in this other band that is like rivals with Weezer. Oh my God, dude. I can't wait for that. But go listen to Weezer's new album, brand new Weezer. We might as well be straight.

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Jesse, thanks for hanging out. Really good weekend for new music and music documentaries. A whole lot of stuff to dig into. I'll tell you more in a few.

0: No goes. Radio 94.9. All right, we're rolling into Sunday evening. If you need something to do to fight the Sunday scaries, there is so much music that's come out. We got like three new albums on Friday. Weezer, the gold album. We got Brandon Flowers, Thrasher, his solo album. We also got Stained, Break the Cycle, 25th anniversary live album. And then we got Travis Barker's documentary, Unshatter. It's on Hulu. There is so much amazing music content to consume right now. All of it just came out. And then also, let me tell you this. First things first, before you dive into the albums and the documentaries, you need to go to Oasis Instagram because they released the official trailer for their upcoming documentary out next month. 2 minutes and 12 seconds of absolute goosebumps. Oh my God. Whoever was Oasis therapist during all of this deserves a cut of profits. Go look at the video on their Instagram.
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1: Another week in the books. Yet another FDA recall. 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What in the actual F is going on? Frozen blueberries. 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I think the brand is Greenwise Organic. Just another one to add to the list. We had lettuce, jalapenos, eggs, also powdered milk products. I am afraid to eat. That says a lot, trust me. Eating is my favorite pastime.

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Dude, everyone is a fan of Tay-Tay. The Offspring, they covered Taylor Swift, her song Love Story, back in June at Hellfest. And Jimmy Eat World, huge fans of Taylor. They've covered her music before. She's a big fan of them. Jimmy Eat World just finished up their 25th anniversary Lead American Tour. And next up for them, they're going to be opening up for My Cam September 6th in Phoenix.

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Green Day's new movie, Nimrods, is out. They've been doing so freaking much. And they also announced their 24-hour live stream, Green Day TV. Also, Billy Joe Armstrong just did an amazing interview with puppies. Dilemma coming up after Collective Soul.